before they get started, I'll just give you a little tell you about how they started. They started performing practicing at SHRAC at Sydney Regional Aboriginal Corporation for after school. Oh, okay, they're ready to go.

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0: Okay. Hey, everyone. Welcome back to Koori Radio 93.7 FM. We are live and deadly at we are at Penrith Netball Courts. And it's been an amazing day for NAIDOC. And who come along for a yarn and laugh and telling us about his business?
1: Sorry. Paul Bates. Can I just draw attention to everybody? We have
0: Paul. Paul.
1: Lost person who was an adult with dementia.
2: Tracy Parsons. So, Tracy Parsons, can you go to the police tent? Your client with dementia is waiting for you there. Tracy Parsons. So, if anybody knows Tracy, can you just let her know to go to the Penrith police? They're just down here on the right-hand side.
0: Welcome back to Koori Radio 93.7 FM. We are having NAIDOC at Penrith Netball Courts. And we have Paul, who's come up for a yarn with us, telling us about his business. Paul, tell us who you are, where you come from, and how this business come about.
3: Oh, thanks, Tash. Yeah, my name's Paul Bates. I'm from the back of Bourke. I'm a Barkindji man. I've been in Sydney for the last 22, 23 years, and it's certainly been a bit, a bit different. We're trying to mix in with all this cultural diversity down here, but currently I work for ComfortDelGro. We're a big bus company here in Sydney, so you've got Busways, Keola Downers, Transit System. So we're one of the competitors, and at the moment we've got plenty of opportunities with employment, procurement.

Because I feel a little bit lonely, wanting to hold you before the sunrise.

Kapu Court, Karen Durante with NRS News, coming to you from the lands of the Kairig peoples. In this bulletin, biggest mob turnout for NAIDOC in Darwin, and more on Telstra's mobile network outage after claims a failed triple O led to a person's death in South Australia. But first, the H5 strain of bird flu has been detected in an Australian seabird for the first time. CSIRO testing has confirmed a greater crested tern found in Robe in South Australia had the deadly strain.

0: It's Nini Brown here from Kelly K Catering. We're situated out at Rudy Hill with our little commercial kitchen. 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We have Warrigal greens growing, native thyme, native oregano. We've got pig faces, we've got bush basil, we have everything. So we can cater your next event, whether it be our beautiful native food or just the normal foods going out there. 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
1: Couple Court, Karen Durante with NRS News, coming to you from the lands of the Kairag peoples. An Australian seabird has tested positive to the H5 bird flu for the first time. CSIRO tests have confirmed a greater crested tern found in Robe in South Australia had the deadly strain. The species inhabits the same coastal range as the migratory birds that have tested positive thus far. The Federal Minister for Agriculture, Julie Collins, says it's not an unexpected development.
2: I've been briefed this morning by Australia's Chief Veterinary Officer on this development, and our experts are continuing to meet to discuss the ongoing response. While this, of course, is a concerning development, it is not unexpected and is another sign that our strong biosecurity system is working.
1: The Minister says there have also been two other confirmed cases in South Australia and one in Western Australia, bringing the total number of detections to 12. Telstra is feeling the heat in the wake of its network outage that prevented more than 600 people from calling 000. The telco's bosses have apologised for the outage again today, saying

just kind of let everyone shoot. Someone always wants to talk. Someone always looking for someone to listen.

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The surface of the earth is a toxic compost, life-supported, contorted at a low cost. Filthy atmosphere rotating, a hole in the skyline that keeps degrading. 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

Ooh, so good to be you. Ooh, so good to be you. Ooh, so good to be you. 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

Yeah, so yo, my dad, why you check your girlfriend's cell phone? 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

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The Emergency Action Alliance is responding, but the need is overwhelming. 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Your support can save lives.